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1: 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Engines pumping and thumping in time. The green light flashes, the flags go up. Churning and

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Looks like Jenna Jameson is back. 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Former adult film star Jenna Jameson has created an AI twin through OChat, and it will interact with her fans. She says, "My fans are always asking to chat and request content, so creating

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They don't want you. They're full. 93.7 WVLZ, fastest growing city in America, is Charlotte, North Carolina. And the people in Charlotte, which nearly 1 million people now, they are banding together with the common phrase, no more, we're full. I guess 20,000 people moved there between 2024 and 2025. So I'm Dylan, and I've lived all over the country in the past almost 30 years doing rock radio. And I watched this happen in Boise, Idaho. People would get so upset that people just kept moving there. But really, you're wasting your energy. You can't stop it. My suggestion, buy some land. Make some money. WVLZ. Don't come. That never works.

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93.7 WVLZ, Knoxville's Rock Station. I'm Dylan. It is time for me to go. Are you ready for Rena? Well, if you're not, you got like, I don't know, 15 minutes. Have a great rest of your Wednesday. I will talk to you tomorrow morning. Take care of yourself until we talk again. I'll

you take my hand and come with me, because you look so fine that I really want to make you mine. I say you look so fine that I really want to make you mine. 4, 5, 6, come on and get your kicks. Now you don't need

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Encouraging you always sign up for VIP. Dylan called out the last shot for you to win tickets to Milwaukee Metal Festival, and hopefully sometime today we're going to be picking out a winner, and we'll be able to tell you who it is and who's going to see Acid Beth with Killswitch Engage, along with Prong and Napalm Death, and 3 days of hardcore metal, black metal, and fun stuff, man. It's inside in AC in the middle of summer. How can you go wrong?

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1: Good afternoon. It's cranking up pretty good on that Solway Bridge, right on schedule, trying to get out of Oak Ridge. We got a couple of accidents out here. Just heavy traffic westbound I-40, especially here at Paper Mill, over the top of West Hills in both directions. Stop and go down on Kingston Pike right now, especially throughout the Farragut area there at Concord Road. 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I'm Commander Chuck with your on-time traffic.
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1: Good afternoon. TDOT's working with a couple of accidents. What we're seeing right now is heavier traffic flow with that volume making its way back towards Blount County. Alcoa Highway southbound here at Pittsylvania Parkway. Stop and go down on Kingston Pike right now, especially there at North Shore. It's heavy to the north, but it's moving. Let's keep it that way. Northbound 75 passing Merchants Road, headed on up into Anderson throughout Campbell County. Bridal season is just around the corner, so shop local and save a ton of money at Fountain City Jewelers in the heart of Fountain City next to Litton's. I'm Commander Chuck with your on-time traffic.
2: Straight out of the Sun Sphere, this is WVLZ Maryville, Knoxville, a loud media station. WVLZ rocks.